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0: The Susquehanna Valley's home of rock and roll, WZXR. Well, you can meet the Crosscutters this Sunday. Crosscutters opening up their season, of course, on Tuesday the 2nd against the West Virginia Black Bears. But you get a chance to meet them this Sunday, 3 to 4:30 at Journey Bank Ballpark. Fans have the opportunity to meet and greet the 2026 Cutters players and coaches. Admission, it's free. And attendees will be treated even to a free hot dog, soft drink. There's going to be prize giveaways. The stores will be open up there for merchandise. And like I said, they open up their season Tuesday, June 2nd, when they host the West Virginia Black Bears. Game time, 6:35. The game will mark the start of the season-long celebration of the 100th anniversary of Journey Bank Ballpark in historic Bowman Field. That's the Cutters. Their opening game coming up Tuesday with the West Virginia Black Bears.
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5: It's been a beautiful day out there, and this weekend is looking primarily dry. Hey, it's meteorologist Jeremy Lawan with your Central Pennsylvania forecast from WNEP-TV. It'll be breezy and cooler tomorrow with cloud cover lingering for the first half of Saturday. There could be an embedded sprinkle or two in those clouds further east earlier in the day. Winds could gust 30 to 45 miles per hour on the hilltop, so be sure to secure those hanging baskets, patio furniture, and decorations. Into the afternoon, the sun takes over, but temperatures will struggle to get out of the 60s. Sunday, the winds quell, the sun prevails, and the temperatures return to the mid-70s. We'll stay in those mid-70s for highs for a majority of next week with minimal humidity. There is an isolated chance for a shower or two Monday and Tuesday. Otherwise, enjoy a mix of sun and clouds all week long. The next shot for real rain comes next Friday, likely later at night. So make sure you keep those gardens watered. I'm meteorologist Jeremy Lawan. Have a great weekend ahead.
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0: The Foo Fighters on 99.3 WZXR. Hey, make sure you tune in to Freddie Hammerall next week for your chance to win $40 in ride tickets to Knoebels Grove. Man, they're like my favorite amusement park. Growing up, that was our favorite thing to do every summer. We would stay up the night before and we'd make a list of what rides we were going to ride first. Remember that? Not to mention all the great food they had at Knoebels. You remember that, right? The homemade chicken and waffles, the ice cream, the funnel cakes, the hot sauce, and all that good stuff, right? So Freddie will have your chance to win those ride tickets next week with a flashback pop quiz. 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And you can find out more about Knoebels at Knoebels.com.
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0: 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Well, I hope you're having a good Friday evening. Hey, don't forget when you're out and about this weekend, you know, going for groceries, running errands, stop at those locations. 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The grand prize drawing happening on June 8th. Make sure you're in there. You can go to JL Winners Jewelers in Muncie, Ken Berger and Inc. in Williamsport, The Little Sportsman Shop in Northumberland, Cowden's Tactical and Training. I was there today. Awesome place. And actually, the winner was Mark Kennedy, the weekly winner at Cowden's Tactical and Training. But you can also go to CS Sports up there in Wellsboro, Ellery Now Hardware in Montoursville. 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

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Well, good news for you Muncie residents. You can get us in nice and loud and clear now. 95.1 FM. Yeah. Tell your friends, tell your neighbors, lock us in and keep it right there at 95.1. Here's Filter.

0: Thursday special, rocking into the night on 99.3 WZXR. That's what we're doing on this Friday. Yeah, we're rocking into the night together to the weekend. I'm ready for it. Doesn't it seem like a 4-day weekend is sometimes longer than a 5-day weekend? It's like we had a 4-day weekend. No, we had a 3-day weekend, but a 4-day work week. Yeah, there we go. That's how it goes, Kelly. But it still seems like it was longer. I don't know. It's crazy. But I'm still loving that 3-day weekend. Coming up, we got your weather. We got music from Nirvana on the way, too.
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3: It's been a beautiful day out there, and this weekend is looking primarily dry. Hey, it's meteorologist Jeremy Lawan with your Central Pennsylvania forecast from WNEP-TV. It'll be breezy and cooler tomorrow with cloud cover lingering for the first half of Saturday. There could be an embedded sprinkle or two in those clouds further east earlier in the day. Winds could gust 30 to 45 miles per hour on the hilltop, so be sure to secure those hanging baskets, patio furniture, and decorations. Into the afternoon, the sun takes over, but temperatures will struggle to get out of the 60s. Sunday, the winds quell, the sun prevails, and the temperatures return to the mid-70s. We'll stay in those mid-70s for highs for a majority of next week with minimal humidity. There is an isolated chance for a shower or two Monday and Tuesday. Otherwise, enjoy a mix of sun and clouds all week long. The next shot for real rain comes next Friday, likely later at night. So make sure you keep those gardens watered. I'm meteorologist Jeremy Lawan. Have a great weekend ahead.
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0: 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Well, the Hughesville Volunteer Fire Company is inviting you to enjoy their 2026 carnival. It gets underway on Sunday the 31st, and it runs through June 6th, and the week's going to kick off Sunday with an all-you-can-eat breakfast from 7:30 to 11:30. They're going to have nightly entertainment, some great bands there. They're going to also have parades. You can enjoy the Mike's Feaster Memorial Car Parade Wednesday at 7 o'clock, the Fireman's Parade Saturday at 5, and you get updates and check out other announcements on their Facebook page with the Hughesville Volunteer Fire Department.
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0: 99.3 1037 WZXR. That's ZZ Top with cheap sunglasses. Yeah, you know what? It's probably cheaper just to buy one expensive good pair instead of buying like 30 from the dollar store. I'll find sunglasses like in every drawer in my house, every car, you know, the car and the glove compartment, everywhere. So, you know, I don't know. Maybe this year will be the year I break down and buy one good pair. Probably not, but it's a thought, right? Coming up, we got more of your favorite tunes to get you through your Friday night. Some Pearl Jam on the way.
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Don't forget to listen to Freddie Hammer midday. She has the old request lunch hour for you, noon to one. Let her know what you want to hear, and she'll get your request on for you. That's noon to one with Freddie Hammer. Here's Poison.

0: 99.3 103.7 WZXR, music from Alice in Chains. Well, congratulations to all of our area high school graduates. Tonight, Milton Area High School graduated. And coming up Tuesday, the 2nd, St. John Newman Regional Academy, they graduate. Williamsport on June 4th at 7 o'clock. South Williamsport on Friday, June 5th. And Torresville's June 5th also. And so is Loyal Sauk Township. So congratulations to all you high school graduates. And there's a slew of them in the beginning of June there, the beginning to the middle of June. So good luck. Good luck. Best wishes from all of us here at WZXR.
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3: Wear bright clothes so then drivers can see you and not run into you.
2: I like that. 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
3: Stop at stop signs and stop lights.
2: And red lights.
3: Oh. 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
2: Okay.
3: Stop at stop signs and stop at red lights. 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
2: Yeah, we don't want to get hit by cars, do we?
3: No.
4: 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It protects your brain and your bones.
2: I like it. That has been Killian and Daddy, representative of Safe Kids. Thank you very much.
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6: It's been a beautiful day out there, and this weekend is looking primarily dry. Hey, it's meteorologist Jeremy Lawan with your Central Pennsylvania forecast from WNEP-TV. It'll be breezy and cooler tomorrow with cloud cover lingering for the first half of Saturday. There could be an embedded sprinkle or two in those clouds further east earlier in the day. Winds could gust 30 to 45 miles per hour on the hilltop, so be sure to secure those hanging baskets, patio furniture, and decorations. Into the afternoon, the sun takes over, but temperatures will struggle to get out of the 60s. Sunday, the winds quell, the sun prevails, and the temperatures return to the mid-70s. We'll stay in those mid-70s for highs for a majority of next week. With minimal humidity, there is an isolated chance for a shower or two Monday and Tuesday. Otherwise, enjoy a mix of sun and clouds all week long. The next shot for real rain comes next Friday, likely later at night. So make sure you keep those gardens watered. I'm meteorologist Jeremy Lawan. Have a great weekend ahead.
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0: It's us, Queen of Valley's Home of Rock and Roll, WZXR. 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Not too late. 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

0: Music from Live all over you on 99.3 WZX. 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
4: It's been a beautiful day out there, and this weekend is looking primarily dry. Hey, it's meteorologist Jeremy Lawan with your Central Pennsylvania forecast from WNEP-TV. It'll be breezy and cooler tomorrow with cloud cover lingering for the first half of Saturday. There could be an embedded sprinkle or two in those clouds further east earlier in the day. Winds could gust 30 to 45 miles per hour on the hilltop, so be sure to secure those hanging baskets, patio furniture, and decorations. Into the afternoon, the sun takes over, but temperatures will struggle to get out of the 60s. Sunday, the winds quell, the sun prevails, and the temperatures return to the mid-70s. We'll stay in those mid-70s for highs for a majority of next week with minimal humidity. There is an isolated chance for a shower or two Monday and Tuesday. Otherwise, enjoy a mix of sun and clouds all week long. The next shot for real rain comes next Friday, likely later at night. So make sure you keep those gardens watered. I'm meteorologist Jeremy Lawan. Have a great weekend ahead.
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0: Green Day on 99.3 WZXR. Well, don't miss Mark Mack out and about tomorrow. He will be broadcasting live 11 to 1 at the Little Sportsman Shop there in Northumberland. And they're going to have all kinds of things going on. They're going to have a gun auction and car show event. 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

0: Music from The Who on WZXR. I'll tell you who I am. I'm out of here. That's who I am. I'm headed home to enjoy the rest of my weekend. Hey, do the same. Have an awesome weekend. 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And enjoy the weekend. We'll get back with you Monday anytime after 7.
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4: Your AccuWeather forecast. Tonight, expect a clear sky with a bright moon overhead and a low of 49 degrees. Tomorrow will bring breezy conditions along with cooler temperatures as clouds gradually clear to reveal some sunshine, reaching a high of 67 degrees. Tomorrow night will be clear and chilly with a low of 42 degrees. By Sunday, anticipate pleasant weather with a mix of clouds and sunshine, reaching a high of 77 degrees. On Monday, expect partly sunny skies and continued pleasant conditions with a high of 75 degrees. For AccuWeather, I'm meteorologist Jason Caterina.
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3: Your AccuWeather forecast. Tonight, expect a clear sky with a bright moon overhead and a low of 49 degrees. Tomorrow will bring breezy conditions along with cooler temperatures as clouds gradually clear to reveal some sunshine, reaching a high of 67 degrees. Tomorrow night will be clear and chilly with a low of 42 degrees. By Sunday, anticipate pleasant weather with a mix of clouds and sunshine reaching a high of 77 degrees. On Monday, expect partly sunny skies and continued pleasant conditions with a high of 75 degrees. For AccuWeather, I'm meteorologist Jason Caterina.
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2: Your AccuWeather forecast. Tonight, expect a clear sky with a bright moon overhead and a low of 49 degrees. Tomorrow will bring breezy conditions along with cooler temperatures as clouds gradually clear to reveal some sunshine, reaching a high of 67 degrees. Tomorrow night will be clear and chilly with a low of 42 degrees. By Sunday, anticipate pleasant weather with a mix of clouds and sunshine, reaching a high of 77 degrees. On Monday, expect partly sunny skies and continued pleasant conditions with a high of 75 degrees. For AccuWeather, I'm meteorologist Jason Caterina.
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5: Your AccuWeather forecast. Tonight, expect a clear sky with a bright moon overhead and a low of 49 degrees. Tomorrow will bring breezy conditions along with cooler temperatures as clouds gradually clear to reveal some sunshine, reaching a high of 67 degrees. Tomorrow night will be clear and chilly with a low of 42 degrees. By Sunday, anticipate pleasant weather with a mix of clouds and sunshine, reaching a high of 77 degrees. On Monday, expect partly sunny skies and continued pleasant conditions with a high of 75 degrees. For AccuWeather, I'm meteorologist Jason Caterina.
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7: 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And today I'm here with my son, Killian.
8: Hello.
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8: Bye.
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2: Your AccuWeather forecast. Tonight, expect a clear sky with a bright moon overhead and a low of 49 degrees. Tomorrow will bring breezy conditions along with cooler temperatures as clouds gradually clear to reveal some sunshine, reaching a high of 67 degrees. Tomorrow night will be clear and chilly with a low of 42 degrees. By Sunday, anticipate pleasant weather with a mix of clouds and sunshine, reaching a high of 77 degrees. On Monday, expect partly sunny skies and continued pleasant conditions with a high of 75 degrees. For AccuWeather, I'm meteorologist Jason Caterina.
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2: Your AccuWeather forecast. Tonight, expect a clear sky with a bright moon overhead and a low of 49 degrees. Tomorrow will bring breezy conditions along with cooler temperatures as clouds gradually clear to reveal some sunshine, reaching a high of 67 degrees. Tomorrow night will be clear and chilly with a low of 42 degrees. By Sunday, anticipate pleasant weather with a mix of clouds and sunshine, reaching a high of 77 degrees. On Monday, expect partly sunny skies and continued pleasant conditions with a high of 75 degrees. For AccuWeather, I'm meteorologist Jason Caterina.
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1: 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Eddie Murphy is a con.
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0: Ozzy Bites a Bat. Ian Anderson, Robert Plant, and Pete Townsend perform at the first Prince's Trust Benefit Concert. The Who begin the first of many farewell tours. It's 1982 in the Time Warp.

1982, year of the debut album from Asia. Donald Fagen's The Night Fly. Bruce Springsteen's Nebraska. Security from Peter Gabriel. And Diver Down.

0: Pretty Woman from Van Halen. And we'll return to the year of the Tylenol tampering scare when our 1982 Time Warp continues.
1: Cyanide contaminated Tylenol capsules. Authorities suspect sabotage.
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2: Your AccuWeather forecast today: expect breezy conditions with cooler temperatures as clouds gradually clear to reveal some sunshine. The high will reach 66. Tonight will be clear and chilly with a low of 41. Tomorrow is shaping up to be pleasant with a mix of clouds and sunshine and a high of 77. Looking ahead to Monday, anticipate partly sunny skies and pleasant weather with a high of 75. Tuesday through Wednesday will bring similar conditions with partly sunny skies and pleasant temperatures around 75 to 76 degrees. For AccuWeather, I'm meteorologist Joe Lundberg.
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2: 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Thank you, Jackpot. And welcome to Wheel of Fortune. A big day for us around here because we told you we would find our new hostess, and she's been around here for a few weeks, and now we will officially welcome her. Please do that for Vanna White. 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
0: E.T. phones home, and Raid kills Bugs dead. No word on what Raid would do to E.T. It's 1982 in the Time Warp.

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0: It's the year Late Night with David Letterman premiered on NBC.
1: Thank you very much. Thank you. That's very kind of you. And welcome to our show. It's Late Night, and you folks are apparently a bright group, bright enough at least to read the applause sign, and I certainly appreciate that. I'm very excited about this new show, and it's a big 3 or 4 days for NBC. Thank you for being here, Pat.
0: It's 1982 in the Time Warp.

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0: wrapping up 1982 with Eddie Money's Shaken. And don't forget to check out Time Warp on Facebook. 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
5: I'm Deborah Valentine. Violent demonstrations continued Friday night at an ICE detention facility in Newark, New Jersey. Protesters were met with tear gas and mounted police. Demonstrations began after a letter surfaced detailing alleged deplorable conditions at the center, which officials deny. The NTSB expected to release further details today of Friday's fatal crash between an ENP travel bus and several vehicles, which killed five people in Virginia. Fox's Christina Coleman says Transportation Secretary Sean Duffy said the bus driver didn't speak English.
6: Duffy says this is exactly why the Trump administration is holding states accountable, enforcing rules of the road, and cracking down on drivers who cannot speak English.
5: The driver is identified as 48-year-old Jing S. Dong of Staten Island. 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
2: I'm Jill Miller with your Backyard Broadcasting News Update. One person dead, another is in the hospital after a crash in Snyder County. Authorities say a pickup truck veered off South Old Trail, hitting a utility pole near Statler Avenue. That happened Wednesday morning. The driver killed while the passenger reportedly sustained serious injuries. Police say neither of them wearing seatbelts at the time of the crash. Williamsport man charged with felony fraud after authorities say he tried to pass off as a NASCAR truck as street legal. Today, police say 52-year-old Yancey Cup purchased a retired NASCAR race truck, titled it with fake VIN number before putting it up for auction. Cup allegedly said the truck was converted to street legal by its former owner, a claim the owner denied. Cup is scheduled to make his next court appearance in August. Second man's now been ordered to stand trial in the 2023 killing of Jermaine Mullen in Williamsport. 38-year-old Devon Grissom faces charges, including second-degree murder, robbery, and kidnapping. Prosecutors say text messages and surveillance video show Grissom and convicted killer Benjamin Villanueva III allegedly planned to lure Mullen to a dark area before the shooting. A district judge ruled there was enough evidence to move the case forward. A Muncie Township resident has expanded a lawsuit accusing township officials of violating Pennsylvania's Sunshine Act. The amended complaint claims supervisors failed to properly elect the board chair and vice chair during January's reorganization meeting and restricted public comment during several meetings this year. According to the Sun-Gazette, the lawsuit also references ongoing controversy surrounding a proposed Bass Pro development at the former Lycoming Mall site. The resident asking the court to avoid actions taken at multiple township meetings and impose penalties for alleged intentional violations. A Lycoming County man accused of stealing his grandmother's medical benefits card. Police say 21-year-old Mike Reeder stole the card from his grandmother's mailbox last week that was preloaded with $300. In sports, NBA, the Oklahoma City Thunder will be without star wing Jalen Williams in Game 7 tonight against the San Antonio Spurs. NHL hockey, the Carolina Hurricanes have finally broken through their Eastern Conference Finals roadblock. Now comes the chance to play for the Stanley Cup for the first time in two decades. The Canes had a dominating first period that saw them blast the Canadiens last night 6-1, closing out that five-game series. Major League Baseball last night, the Phillies on the road lost to the Dodgers by the final of 4-2. With your Backyard Broadcasting News Update, I'm Jim Miller.
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9: 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I'm Bill St. James, and welcome to 1972 in the Time Warp.

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3: 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Michael Douglas is Detective Steve Keller. The streets of San Francisco.
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5: 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Blackula. 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
1: I don't know what to do. If I had this part in the picture, you know, it puts me right back up on top again. This man out there, he won't give it to me, and he says there's no chance. Godfather, I don't know what to do. I don't know what to do.
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1: 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They start shooting in a week.
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0: 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And we'll have more from the year the United Negro College Fund told us a mind is a terrible thing to waste, but I wasn't paying attention. When our 1972 Time Warp returns.
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2: Your AccuWeather forecast. Today, expect breezy conditions with cooler temperatures as clouds gradually clear to reveal some sunshine. The high will reach 66. Tonight will be clear and chilly with a low of 41. Tomorrow is shaping up to be pleasant with a mix of clouds and sunshine and a high of 77. Looking ahead to Monday, anticipate partly sunny skies and pleasant weather with a high of 75. Tuesday through Wednesday will bring similar conditions with partly sunny skies and pleasant temperatures around 75 to 76 degrees. For AccuWeather, I'm meteorologist Joe Lundberg.
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0: Hi, Bill St. James here with more 1972 in the Time Warp. Shove over. Come on, make some room.

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1: Good morning, my fellow Americans, and welcome to the Dick Nixon Show. 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
1: 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Staying out all night. Didn't even tell nobody where he was taking the truck. Could have had an accident. Could be dead. If he ain't dead, I'll kill him.
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0: School's Out from Alice Cooper. And we'll have more from the year Frank Perdue told us it takes a tough man to make a tender chicken when 1972 continues in the Time Warp.
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1: 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It's Time Warp with Bill St. James. 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
18: 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Elizabeth Montgomery stars in Bewitched.
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0: Now more from the year comedian George Carlin got arrested for performing his seven words you can never say on television at Milwaukee's Summerfest Music Festival.
1: There are 400,000 words in the English language, and there are seven of them you can't say on television. What a ratio that is. 399,993 to 7. They must really be bad. They'd have to be outrageous to be separated from a group that large. All of you over here, you seven. Bad word.
0: It's 1972 in the Time Warp.

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0: Creedence Clearwater Revival's final album, Mardi Gras. And the rise and fall of Ziggy Stardust and the Spiders from Mars, from David Bowie.

0: finishing off 1972 with David Bowie's Suffragette City. And it's all the comforts of home when Time Warp returns.
1: 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Let's go home.
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5: I'm Pam Puzo. President Trump is still considering a tentative agreement with Iran. He met with advisors yesterday in the Situation Room.
6: The U.S. says Tehran must agree to never have a nuclear weapon or bomb and that the Strait of Hormuz be reopened for unrestricted shipping traffic in both directions.
5: That's Fox's Ashley Webster. A federal judge rules against the president.
7: The Kennedy Center board overstepped its bounds, a federal judge rules, by unilaterally adding President Trump's name to the Kennedy Center. That judge has ordered the Performing Arts Center to remove President Trump's name from the building's facade.
5: Fox's Jared Halpern. The judge said the iconic venue can't be renamed without an act of Congress. The president criticized that ruling on Truth Social. 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
8: I'm Jim Miller with your Backyard Broadcasting News Update. Williamsport man convicted for a deadly shooting a decade ago will spend the rest of his life in prison. The sentence recently handed down to 44-year-old Duwad Rogers for the death of William Blackwell. Blackwell shot and killed in 2016. Rogers found guilty of first-degree murder in his second trial last month after his first ended in a mistrial. Number of first-time filings for unemployment are decreasing across Pennsylvania. That's according to the Department of Labor, which says for the week ending May 23rd, there were over 8,900 first-time filings in the state, which is hundreds of less filings than the week prior. Nationally, the number of initial filings increased compared to the week prior. Montoursville police say they've shut down a second alleged prostitution operation this month after raiding Bin's Asian Spa on Broad Street Wednesday. According to the Sun Gazette, police arresting two women accused of running what investigators called a house of prostitution. They say the investigation began after a customer reported illegal activity at the business. During the raid, police seized more than $1,000 in cash and say another customer arrived at the same time carrying cash and seeking services. Federal immigration officials were also contacted as the investigation continues. Restoration work is moving ahead on Shamokin's historic

0: Oklahoma City Thunder will be without star wing Jalen Williams in Game 7 tonight against the San Antonio Spurs. NHL hockey, the Carolina Hurricanes have finally broken through their Eastern Conference Finals roadblock. Now comes the chance to play for the Stanley Cup for the first time in two decades. The Canes had a dominating first period that saw them blast the Canadiens last night 6-1, closing out that five-game series. Major League Baseball last night, the Phillies on the road lost to the Dodgers by the final of 4-2. With your Backyard Broadcasting News Update, I'm Joe Miller.
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2: The homemaker walks miles every day, from sink to icebox, from cupboard to stove, and from kitchen to dining table. Even an efficiency expert would be staggered by the amount of chasing around and indoor road work that the little woman takes as a matter of course.
3: Hello, this is Bill St. James, homebody. Very far from home in the time warp.

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0: 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And Time Warp will return after we finish up our home remodeling project. 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
16: Your AccuWeather forecast today. Expect breezy conditions with cooler temperatures as clouds gradually clear to reveal some sunshine. The high will reach 66. Tonight will be clear and chilly with a low of 41. Tomorrow is shaping up to be pleasant with a mix of clouds and sunshine and a high of 77. Looking ahead to Monday, anticipate partly sunny skies and pleasant weather with a high of 75. Tuesday through Wednesday will bring similar conditions with partly sunny skies and pleasant temperatures around 75 to 76 degrees. For AccuWeather, I'm meteorologist Joe Lundberg.
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0: morning, sir. 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
1: I'm the lady of the house. 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Can I help you?
0: Could I interest you in some shortcuts to house cleaning?
1: Yeah, you can interest me in how to cut house cleaning out altogether. Come right in.
0: My name is Carol Davis, and I represent Nevin's Household Products. I have something here that'll keep you from ever seeing dirt in your house again.
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21: 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The Addams Family.
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1: A moat? That's weird.
0: That's what it's supposed to be. The new Greg Brady style is supposed to be weird.
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18: Your AccuWeather forecast. Today, expect breezy conditions with cooler temperatures as clouds gradually clear to reveal some sunshine. The high will reach 66. Tonight will be clear and chilly with a low of 41. Tomorrow is shaping up to be pleasant with a mix of clouds and sunshine and a high of 77. Looking ahead to Monday, anticipate partly sunny skies and pleasant weather with a high of 75. Tuesday through Wednesday will bring similar conditions with partly sunny skies and pleasant temperatures around 75 to 76 degrees. For AccuWeather, I'm meteorologist Joe Lundberg.
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24: 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Hi. Bill St. James here. Welcome to 1985 in the Time Warp.
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1: 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Catch America's extraordinary new hero Sundays this fall.
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0: Old Coke became New Coke, which quickly became Coke Classic. It's 1985 in the Time Warp.

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0: Care Bears, Teddy Ruxpin, Pound Puppies. They're all on the toy shelf in our 1985 Time Warp. Batteries not included.

0: 1985. 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
1: Hi. How are you? You know, our Attorney General, Ed Meese, is in hot water again?
2: Yeah.
1: Because he reportedly said he disagrees with the constitutional guarantee that you're innocent until proven guilty. Of course, under heavy questioning, Meese admitted he didn't really read the Constitution. He read the classic comic book version.

1985, year of John Fogerty's Center Field. You got to hide it, hide. Crazy from the Heat by David Lee Roth. Not just a gigolo, and everywhere I go, people know the part I'm playing. The debut album from The Firm. Turn me on tonight, because I'm ready to write. Little Creatures from Talking Heads. And she was lying in the grass, and she could hear the highway breathing. And Brothers in Arms from Dire Straits.

0: Putting 1985 to bed with money for nothing from Dire Straits. And when Time Warp returns, we'll ask the musical question, who's that singing? 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
2: 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It's Time Warp with Bill St. James. This show was previously recorded.
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0: Hi, I'm Bill St. James in the Time Warp with another edition of the game that's sweeping the country. Who's that singing? Okay, sometimes bands let the other guys sing instead of their regular lead vocalists. For example, Grand Funk Railroad lead singer Mark Farner sat one out and let drummer Don Brewer take a vocal shot at We're an American Band.

On Time Warp, Grand Funk's We're an American Band, featuring drummer Don Brewer on vocals. Whenever you hear a Pink Floyd vocal, it's usually either David Gilmour or Roger Waters, but not on Have a Cigar. The boys went outside the band and used English singer Roy Harper on this one, the same Roy Harper who inspired Led Zeppelin's song Hats Off to Roy Harper from Led Zepp 3. Here he is taking lead on the 1975 song from Wish You Were Here.

Have a Cigar from Pink Floyd with guest lead singer Roy Harper. Ian Gillan or his replacement David Coverdale usually sang the lead vocals for Deep Purple. But the band's first hit preceded both Ian and Dave. It featured the golden throat of Rod Evans. Here's Deep Purple's 1968 track, Hush, in the Time Warp.

0: Hush from Deep Purple as we wrap up another edition, well, our first actually, of Who's That Singing? Now it's time to rest those leather lungs of yours and check out Time Warp on Facebook. Just search Time Warp with Bill St. James and like us. Time Warp was produced by crooners Dan Fermento and Rob Frankel. Written and produced by Frank the Warbler Guida. Programmed by Tone Deaf Tom Powell. Executive producers John McConnell and Andy Denemark. Copyright 2026. I'm Bill St. James with the answer to the trivia question we never asked, Signe Anderson. 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

0: Well, figured that was a perfect song for my return to my normal weekend spots here. Glad to be back. Boys are back in town, WZXR, and what a time to be alive. Clay here hanging with you, live in the studio, hanging until around 4 today on the very last Saturday in May. Very glad you're here, my friend, for another weekend jam-packed with good sounds and good information and even good prizes. Mark Matt going to be going live at the Little Sportsman Shop in Northumberland for their open house, gun auction, and car show event starting up soon. He's going to be going live at 11 o'clock, so we don't got too long to wait. Of course, he's giving away a bunch of stuff, so stick around for that. A lot of good information for you. Plus, it's all about the tunes around here. 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
7: Your AccuWeather forecast today: expect breezy conditions with cooler temperatures as clouds gradually clear to reveal some sunshine. The high will reach 66. Tonight will be clear and chilly with a low of 41. Tomorrow is shaping up to be pleasant with a mix of clouds and sunshine and a high of 77. Looking ahead to Monday, anticipate partly sunny skies and pleasant weather with a high of 75. Tuesday through Wednesday will bring similar conditions with partly sunny skies and pleasant temperatures around 75 to 76 degrees. For AccuWeather, I'm meteorologist Joe Lundberg.
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A band taken far too soon from us, but back on the road with Bradley Knowles Kid filling in his singing duties. And he sounds just like him, by the way. Sublime WZXR, sitting in the mid-50s, cloud coverage so far today, here's Billy Squire.

0: Three Doors Down, WZXR, and we are inching closer and closer to Mark Matt going live out at the Little Sportsman Shop in Northumberland for their gun auction car show open house. Going to be hearing from him live around 11, not too far from right here, right now. But before I tell you all about that, just want to remind you that, you know, you can always count on us to keep you connected to the things going on around you. Because sometimes it's hard to keep track of. So, you know, latest local news reports for you each and every morning, very in-depth. Hourly weather forecasts through the day, traffic reports Fridays 1 to 3, job openings in the area. And it doesn't stop there. I mean, local and music headlines updated 7 days a week. 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That website, a great tool to keep you up with things. Just saying. Anyway, sitting around 56 degrees with WZXR. We'll be right back with you.
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0: 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And today, a special one, not just because it's the weekend, which is reason enough to celebrate, but also Mark Mack is out and about hanging in the community today and giving away some cool stuff. So just in a couple minutes at 11, you can catch Mark Mack out at the Gun Auction Car Show open house that's happening at the Little Sportsman Shop in Northumberland today. Pretty soon, and they're giving away all types of stuff through the day, deals galore, so Mark is as well giving stuff away. So it's going to be a good time. I'm going to let you tell him all about it. We're going to check in with the man himself in about 10 minutes, so stick around with us.
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1: Mark Mack out and about here on a Saturday. We're at the Little Sportsman Shop, 1153 Susquehanna Trail in Northumberland. Their open house, gun auction, and car show event. And Logan's joining me. Logan, you got a lot going on today.
2: There is a lot. 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But you got to come in and check it out and see what has the stickers on it to know your discounts. We also have, like you said, we have our auction ending tonight with Weaver's Auction Service at 6 p.m. The lots will start to close. And, of course, we're doing today, 11 to 3, is our fundraising car show for Chris Isley, who's in need of a heart transplant and needs some money to cover his medical expenses. So come out, get some food on us from Son of a Butcher, get entered into the car show, and help raise us some money for a good guy.
1: All right, and I got to try out doing a suppressor demo as well.
2: We do. So on top of everything else that we have Range Master Gavin out back at our own personal shooting range, and we have plenty of guns with suppressors on it. We just started carrying NFA again this year, so we want you guys to be able to demo them out and see what it's like.
1: All right, I had a good time doing it. Make sure to stop out, try it. While you're here, sign up to win our huge prize pack. We're going to do two drawings, one for the prize pack and one for the Pocono Raceway. We've got a pair of tickets for Pocono on June 14th, along with paddock passes. So you want to make sure to get here by 1 o'clock, get your name in the box, see if you can't win this afternoon with Backyard Broadcasting and the Little Sportsman Shop. 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
7: Your AccuWeather forecast this afternoon. Expect breezy conditions and cooler temperatures with a mix of sunshine and clouds reaching a high of 67. Tonight will be clear and chilly with a low of 41. Tomorrow will bring pleasant weather with intervals of clouds and sunshine and a high of 77. Looking ahead to Monday, it will be partly sunny and pleasant with a high of 75. Tuesday, Wednesday, and Thursday will also see partly sunny skies and pleasant conditions with highs of 75, 80, and 79, respectively. For AccuWeather, I'm meteorologist Joe Lundberg.
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Well, we're going to be hearing from good old Mark Mack, who is out live at the Little Sportsman Shop in Northumberland until 1 today in just a couple minutes. But as for right now, close to 60 degrees on May the 30th, it's a Saturday. Here's Ozzie.

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1: Mark Mack out and about today. It is the open house for the Little Sportsman Shop. They're having a gun auction. They've got a car show event, some great cars to check out. You got to check out that Cobra. And my partner in broadcast today, Steve, took a ride in that awesome car. And you can take 15 tickets. They're red, white, and blue tickets for 5, 10, and 15% off select items here all day at the Little Sportsman Shop. And they're doing some prize giveaways. And if you spend a little money with the Little Sportsman Shop, they're going to get you a food voucher for the Son of a Butcher food truck. They've got their famous barbecue available for purchase. I'm a big fan of their pulled pork and mac and cheese. You got to come out and try it. And they're going to be here until 3 o'clock. The car show going on until 3 o'clock today. And we've got a huge prize pack we brought today. We've got a lot of great stuff. Utz brand snacks. Kellanova's put some Pop-Tarts and some Nutri-Grain bars in there. Pepsi products. We got some great fresh roasted coffee sampler in there for you. Some Continental gear, some stuff for the car, and we'll do one drawing for that, and then we're going to draw for the Pocono Raceway tickets for that June 14th race with paddock passes included. So we'll do two drawings there. So you definitely have to come out and see me before 1 o'clock, get in that drawing. Also in that prize pack, I wanted to mention we had $40 ride voucher to Knoebels, cross-cutter tickets, and we had Lake Tobias Wildlife passes in that prize pack. So stop out, say hi. It's Mark Mack broadcasting live at the Little Sportsman Shop with Backyard Broadcasting.
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1: Mark Mack out and about here on a Saturday. That's right, the Little Sportsman Shop. They're having an open house today. They've got a gun auction. That's going to close with Weaver's Auction Service tonight at 6 p.m. So you can come out and check out the stuff and get in right there at the close of the auction. That's the exciting time, I'm told, in the auction world. And, hey, if you stop out today, you can also see Gavin out back, Range Master Gavin, doing a suppressor demo. I got to fire back there at the range, and, boy, I was very surprised at, you know, how quiet it was with the suppression, but also the recoil, not as bad either. Very neat to try out, so you can do that here today. Check out the car show while you're here. And if you see red, white, and blue tickets on items, you're going to save 5, 10, and 15% off. Prize pack giveaway right here with back here at Broadcasting. We've got Pepsi products, Utz brand snacks, some stuff for the car, and thanks to Fresh Roasted Coffees, LLC, we've got a coffee sampler pack in there. We're going to do two drawings, one for the prize pack, and then we'll do one for the Pocono Raceway tickets, and they come with paddock passes for that June 14th race. But a lot going on today at the Little Sportsman Shop, and if you spend a little money with them today, they're going to give you a food voucher to go out and try Son of a Butcher Food Truck. They've got their famous barbecue available here today, also available for purchase, and one of my favorite things is that pulled pork and mac and cheese. I'll get there when we get to 1 o'clock. We're here till one. Make sure to stop by and say hi. It's Mark Mack with Backyard Broadcasting.
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1: 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A lot going on with the gun auction that'll be closing tonight at 6 with Weaver's Auction Service. 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A lot of great stuff in there. $40 ride voucher to Knoebels, Crosscutter tickets, Lake Tobias Wildlife Park tickets in there for you. Check it all out today. And we're here until 1. They're going to keep everything going until 3 today at the Little Sportsman Shop, Susquehanna Trail in Northumberland. It's Mark Mack with Backyard Broadcasting.
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1: We are out and about this afternoon at the Little Sportsman Shop. We're here till 1 o'clock today. They're doing an open house, gun auction, car show event. Logan joining me. Logan, you're a wealth of knowledge of what's going on out here today.
2: We have a lot happening. Food's going to be here till 3 o'clock with Son of a Butcher. So stop in. You buy anything in the store, enter into the car show. We're going to get you guys free lunch on us. 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And then also our suppressor demos are running hot until 4 o'clock. And then at 6, our auction closes the night with Weaver's Auction Service. 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
1: 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And we're going to do a second drawing for Pocono Raceway tickets, and they're going to come with paddock passes. So some great winning to do here this afternoon at the Little Sportsman Shop. Some great sales. And if you buy something, you're going to get free lunch at the Little Son of a Butcher food truck today at the Little Sportsman Shop, 1153 Susquehanna Trail in Northumberland. 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
7: Your AccuWeather forecast this afternoon. Expect breezy conditions and cooler temperatures with a mix of sunshine and clouds reaching a high of 67. Tonight will be clear and chilly with a low of 41. Tomorrow will bring pleasant weather with intervals of clouds and sunshine and a high of 77. Looking ahead to Monday, it will be partly sunny and pleasant with a high of 75. Tuesday, Wednesday, and Thursday will also see partly sunny skies and pleasant conditions with highs of 75, 80, and 79, respectively. For AccuWeather, I'm meteorologist Joe Lundberg.
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1: Out and about today, the Little Sportsman Shop. They've got an open house going on today. Now, we're here until 1 o'clock, but don't fret. The open house going on until 4 o'clock today. Now, if you want to get here for the car show, you want to get here before 3 o'clock. Also, for Son of a Butcher food truck. 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And you don't want to miss it. Some great barbecue, let me tell you. My choice is always the mac and cheese and pulled pork. Stop out and try it today. And you still have some time to get in on our Backyard Broadcasting prize pack. We're going to do two drawings this afternoon. First, we'll draw for a pair of Pocono Raceway tickets and paddock passes to the Pocono race coming up on the 14th of June, the Great American Getaway 400. So we'll do that drawing first, and then we'll draw for the prize pack. You get Utz brand snacks, Pepsi products, thanks to Fresh Roasted Coffee LLC. We've got a sampler pack in there. Also, $40 ride voucher to Knoebels, Cutters tickets for the Williamsport Cross Cutters, and a pair of tickets to get you to Lake Tobias Wildlife Park. We'll get that winner here shortly before 1 o'clock. Stop out and try out the suppressor demo. We got Rangemaster Gavin out back. You can actually try out the suppressor. I took a turn at it. Very exciting and very cool, I have to say. I knew that it would take the sound out, but I didn't know it would take the kick out. So the recoil of the gun was taken out. Very neat to experience, and you can do that today at the Little Sportsman Shop. Stop out and see us, 1153 Susquehanna Trail in Northumberland. It's Mark Mack with Backyard Broadcasting.
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1: All right, it is time for us to wrap up our remote today at the Little Sportsman Shop. But they're not done yet. Their open house gun auction and car show event is still going on. There'll be the car show and will be on till 3. Also, Son of a Butcher food truck will be here until 3 o'clock. The auction that with Weavers will start to close tonight at 6 o'clock. And you can still get out for those suppressor demos until 4 o'clock. Also, the red, white, and blue tickets for 5, 10, 15% off select items. That will be going on until 4 o'clock today. The Little Sportsman Shop, 1153 Susquehanna Trail in Northumberland. Now, we've got to get some drawings out of this box. First, we're going to draw for the Pocono Raceway tickets. We've got two tickets to Pocono Raceway, along with paddock passes to the race. And they will go to Vicky Wise of Danville. So Vicky Wise of Danville, our winner with the Pocono Raceway. We reached back in the box, and we got a winner for our prize pack, and that is Mason Moore of Pleasant Mills. So Mason Moore of Pleasant Mills, our prize pack winner today at the Little Sportsman Shop. Congrats to our winners. Thanks to everyone that's been stopping out today. We've got a lot of folks that heard us on the air today, stopped out to say hi. I want to thank back at the station, Lee and Clay doing a great job, and I got to send a happy birthday out to Clay today. It's his birthday. Give him a call. Wish him a happy birthday. Hey, it's Mark Mack. Thanks to everyone at the Little Sportsman Shop, and we're broadcasting live with Backyard Broadcasting.
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Well, coming right up, we're going to visit a couple of headlines from the music world currently taking place. And got Queen on the way right now, Motley Crue, WCXR.

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0: And well, well, well. A lot of moving pieces currently going on in the music world. Pantera just played their first show in quite some time, opening for Metallica on their tour. That was in Germany, and apparently all things went rather well. Following his doctor's advice, Rod Stewart has regretfully canceled his performances last night and tonight in Vegas there, but nothing to really write home about. He should be back on the road June 2nd. Paul McCartney just released a brand new album yesterday, as a matter of fact, called The Boys of Dungeon Lane, a look back on his time with the Beatles and growing up and meeting everybody and just getting nostalgic. So check that out. New Paul McCartney release yesterday. And Ted Nugent just added 10 more dates to his tour, with a couple dates for Pennsylvania in September. And some unfortunate news that you should know about. Dick Perry, the saxophone player for Pink Floyd, has passed away at 83. We'll be right back with you. Valley Weather Forecast coming up, keeping you in touch with the music world at WZXR.
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6: Your AccuWeather forecast this afternoon. Expect breezy conditions and cooler temperatures with a mix of sunshine and clouds, reaching a high of 67. Tonight will be clear and chilly with a low of 41. Tomorrow will bring pleasant weather with intervals of clouds and sunshine and a high of 77. Looking ahead to Monday, it will be partly sunny and pleasant with a high of 75. Tuesday, Wednesday, and Thursday will also see partly sunny skies and pleasant conditions with highs of 75, 80, and 79, respectively. For AccuWeather, I'm meteorologist Joe Lundberg.
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Well, this next band you may catch tonight on House of Hair, 9 to midnight every Saturday night, and it's all things hair metal. So if you like them, check them out. 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

0: Stained 99.3 103.7 WZXR. And hey, man, just want to fill you in on the Power Up Your Backyard giveaway because, well, some things are changing. I'm sure you've heard all about it the last 8 or so weeks as we have been getting weekly winners. Well, bad news is this upcoming week we are not going to be having a weekly winner, but the good news is we're getting people in. Some more people. Last minute for that massive grand prize that includes the deluxe model 8x10 storage shed with Frontier Dormer valued at 5,000 buckaroos from a Black Creek Enterprises. And Warhorse of Williamsport is throwing in a Denago E-Hawk 6 Youth Electric ATV. That's a mouthful, but a lot of fun as well. So that's valued at $2,600. So this is nothing to sleep on, and business as usual. You hear the sounder, give us a call during the week and get yourself hopefully registered for that grand prize we draw a big old winner for on June 8th. Good luck to you.
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0: A band called Triumph with a song called Lay It on the Line, and you heard it at a radio station called WZXR. 99.3 and 103.7 is where you find us, and we're the Susquehanna Valley's home of rock and roll. And here we are, last Saturday of May. It is the 30th day of the month, if you haven't been keeping track. 150th day of the year, and 22 days left until Father's Day. On this very day in history, in 1896, the first car accident occurred. On this date in 1922, the Lincoln Memorial was dedicated in Washington, D.C. On this date in 1935, Babe Ruth plays his final professional baseball game. And on this date in 1964, Love Me Do from the Beatles hits number one. Fast forward all these years, and here we are having a good time for the weekend. 146 on this Saturday. We'll be right back.
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0: Hart Barracuda, WZXR, Susquehanna Valley's home of rock and roll, and you may have heard that recently Knoebels just won best amusement park in the entire country this year. Well, a lot of us knew that Knoebels has always been the best, and it's official now. And something else that's official, well, all this upcoming work week, you have the chance to win $40 in ride tickets for Knoebels on us. And the time to win those basically during the flashback pop quiz with Freddie Hammer just a couple minutes past noon each workday. There's a reason, you know, Knoebels was determined the best amusement park and water park in the entire country. So make sure to stay tuned to us during the week. WZXR. Sitting at a breezy 63 degrees, a beautiful spring day. Be right back with you.
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5: Your AccuWeather forecast this afternoon. Expect breezy conditions and cooler temperatures with a mix of sunshine and clouds, reaching a high of 67. Tonight will be clear and chilly with a low of 41. Tomorrow will bring pleasant weather with intervals of clouds and sunshine and a high of 77. Looking ahead to Monday, it will be partly sunny and pleasant with a high of 75. Tuesday, Wednesday, and Thursday will also see partly sunny skies and pleasant conditions with highs of 75, 80, and 79, respectively. For AccuWeather, I'm meteorologist Joe Lundberg.
6: 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If

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So rest in peace. Here they are, Pink Floyd, WZXR.

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0: Disturbed for you, 99.3 1037 WZXR. And it gives me great pleasure to tell you that the Crosscutters MLB Draft League season starting up June 2nd, which is a couple days away. It's Tuesday. And this year, we're celebrating 100 years of baseball at historic Bowman Field here in Williamsport. 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There's not a bad seat in the house. 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And a ticket's also available day of at the door. 2:37 on Saturday, May 30th. We'll be right back.
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1: What we've got here is failure to communicate. Some men you just can't reach. So you get what we had here last week, which is the way he wants it.

mid-60s sunshine on the last Saturday of May. Tesla coming up. Right now, we're going back in time to 1973. 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

0: Tesla 99.3 1037 WZXR, the Susquehanna Valley's home of rock and roll. And Mother's Day was just earlier this month. I'm sure you remember it. And while time keeps just slipping on away, worth keeping in mind that Father's Day will be here, well, before you know it, too. 22 days away from us right here, right now, which is also going to be the very first official day of summer. But as for now, pleasant springtime weather, and we'll see if it's sticking around. It's your Valley Weather Forecast for you next.
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8: Your AccuWeather forecast. Tonight, expect clear skies with chilly weather and a low of 42. Tomorrow will bring pleasant conditions with a mix of clouds and sunshine, reaching a high of 77. Tomorrow night, skies will be clear to partly cloudy with a low of 47. Looking ahead to Monday, anticipate partly sunny skies and pleasant weather with a high of 75. Tuesday will also see partly sunny skies and pleasant conditions with a high of 75. By Wednesday, expect a mix of sun and clouds with a high of 80. For AccuWeather, I'm meteorologist Jason Caterina.
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0: Tom Soy, that's how he pronounces it anyway, coming to us from Rush, a song that they played at literally every single show of theirs since the early 80s. And you heard it here at WZXR, Susquehanna Valley's home of rock and roll, and a beauty of a day out there. So I hope you found a way to enjoy it somehow. And keep in mind, you ever want us on the go, get our app. Just search Backyard Broadcasting wherever you get your apps. Easy as pie. Well, it's the last Saturday of May, and turns out some interesting things happening on this very day in history. On this day in, yep, want to make sure I had the right ones. On this day in 1896, the first official car accident occurred. On this day in 1935, Babe Ruth played his final professional baseball game. On this date, 1964, Love Me Do from the Beatles hit number one, and they also, in 1968, on this day, started recording the White Album. On this day, 1970, Jimi Hendrix played the Berklee Community Theater, and it was one of his last live performances before his death. On this day in 1992, Paul Simon got married, and on this date in 2000, Eminem's, you know, the rapper, second major label album, the Marshall Mathers LP, became the fastest-selling rap album ever when it sold 1.76 million copies in its debut week. So you fast forward all those years, and here we are, 3:40 in the afternoon, 2026, and we'll be right back with you.
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0: some Pearl Jam for you. WZXR, the Susquehanna Valley's home of rock and roll. And that's that. You know, I always enjoy my time here hanging out with you guys, but it's that time of day where I throw things to Dave. Remember, House of Hair tonight at 9 runs till midnight, like every Saturday night around here. Then tomorrow morning, Flashback, it's going to start at 7, like always, run till 9, and then I'll be in and we'll catch up then. So until then, stay well. Stay with us. 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

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You found it. The remedy for all that is good. And it's right here on the Susquehanna Valley's home of rock and roll. Dave's World. Dave Powell hanging with you. How you doing? ZZ Top, that little old band from Texas singing about lakes. 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

0: 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Feel like the first time there with Foreigner and high school commitments going on. These guys having that happen for the first time. There will be graduates. Yeah, we know things that are coming up. St. John Newman Regional Academy will be on Tuesday, June 2nd at 7 o'clock. By the way, congratulations.
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6: Your AccuWeather forecast. Tonight, expect clear skies with chilly weather and a low of 42. Tomorrow will bring pleasant conditions with a mix of clouds and sunshine, reaching a high of 77. Tomorrow night, skies will be clear to partly cloudy with a low of 47. Looking ahead to Monday, anticipate partly sunny skies and pleasant weather with a high of 75. Tuesday will also see partly sunny skies and pleasant conditions with a high of 75. By Wednesday, expect a mix of sun and clouds with a high of 80. For AccuWeather, I'm meteorologist Jason Caterina.
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Rock 99.3 1037 WZXR, all those mysterious ways from you two. We'll find them. We'll even hit or miss a few of them on the way through our night. Of course, House of Hair coming up later from 9 to midnight with the man, D. Snyder. Sure to check that out and hang out with us as we hear from Lita Ford. Please, kiss me. 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

0: Rock 99.3, 103.7 WZXR, home of Bob and Tom in the morning. We got some Cedar there. 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More winning. 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
14: 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And today I'm here with my son, Killian.
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14: No, not like that.
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15: Okay.
14: All right, Killian, what are some ways that kids can be safe while riding a scooter?
15: Don't try to fall, obviously.
14: Okay.
15: Wear bright clothes so then drivers can see you and not run into you.
14: I like that. Okay, what else?
15: Stop at stop signs and stop lights.
14: And red lights.
15: Oh. Okay, we need to restart.
14: Okay.
15: Stop at stop signs and stop at red lights. Look both ways so then a driver doesn't run into you.
14: Yeah, we don't want to get hit by cars, do we?
15: I know.
14: No.
15: Wear a helmet and protective pads. It protects your brain and your bones.
14: I like it. That has been Killian and Daddy, representative of Safe Kids. Thank you very much.
15: Bye.
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0: Rock 99.3 1037 WZXR. Dave Fowl hanging with you here on our Saturday. And, you know, for 100 years, Knoebels has been a treasured getaway for families, right, seeking timeless fun and all that great time together. Well, tucked in the heart of PA's beautiful Susquehanna River Valley, it is a place where smiles come easy, laughter echoes through the trees, and memories linger long after the day is done. 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From wooden coasters, homemade chicken and waffles. 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

0: 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As we get into it, Susquehanna Valley's home of rock and roll, Dave's World on our Saturday. Yeah, last couple of days of the month of May, it is just flying by. It is time for the weather to get better. 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
9: Your AccuWeather forecast. Tonight, expect clear skies with chilly weather and a low of 42. Tomorrow will bring pleasant conditions with a mix of clouds and sunshine, reaching a high of 77. Tomorrow night, skies will be clear to partly cloudy with a low of 47. Looking ahead to Monday, anticipate partly sunny skies and pleasant weather with a high of 75. Tuesday will also see partly sunny skies and pleasant conditions with a high of 75. By Wednesday, expect a mix of sun and clouds with a high of 80. For AccuWeather, I'm meteorologist Jason Katarina.
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That is Bush. Cinderella had some songs on our countdown. Thanks for being a part of that and choosing those great songs over Memorial Weekend. It was a great listen. Don't know what you got till it's gone. 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

0: 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Under that marquee there at the Journey Bank Community Arts Center. 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Todd Rundgren, the Damned If I Do tour out there at Journey Bank Community Arts Center. 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

0: Rock 99.3 1037 WZXR with a shot of Skinner there, and Tuesday is gone. Yeah, it is, because it's Saturday. We got House of Hair coming up from 9 to midnight, and starting next week, we want to power up your backyard. 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

Rock 99.3, 103.7 WZXR, locked in Muncie there and rocking out at 95.1. This band out of Canada, it was their debut single 45 years ago. Now, it has not been that long because we're not that old. It was also a top 10 hit in Australia, Canada, New Zealand, and South Africa. Here in the U.S., what? And they're back on the road, too. It's Loverboy, Tear Me Loose, WZXR.

0: 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Yeah, it's new. It is called Dementia Friendly Lycoming County. Invite us to a bingo fundraiser on June 28th in Williamsport to raise funds for their very first initiative, training for first responders on how to assist those they serve.
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6: Your AccuWeather forecast. Tonight, expect clear skies with chilly weather and a low of 42. Tomorrow will bring pleasant conditions with a mix of clouds and sunshine, reaching a high of 77. Tomorrow night, skies will be clear to partly cloudy with a low of 47. Looking ahead to Monday, anticipate partly sunny skies and pleasant weather with a high of 75. Tuesday will also see partly sunny skies and pleasant conditions with a high of 75. By Wednesday, expect a mix of sun and clouds with a high of 80. For AccuWeather, I'm meteorologist Jason Caterina.
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Dave Spade there from Aerosmith and Walk This Way. Inspiration from Young Frankenstein. And you can figure that one out. It's one of my favorite movies. This one from Metallica. At the end of the song, you're going to hear the words "Off to Never Never Land." That is a nod to Enter Sandman from the preceding album. And check it out with King Nothing, WZXR.

0: Rock 99.3 103.7 WZXR, licking it up there with Kiss as we get into it here on Dave's World for your Saturday. You know, the weekend is awesome. It's the last weekend in May. June kicks off on Monday. You know what Tuesday brings, right? It is the home opener of the 2026 season for the Williamsport Crosscutters. They're going to take on the West Virginia Black Bears at Journey Bank Ballpark at historic Bowman Field, which is celebrating 100 years of baseball this season. You can get your tickets and more details now at crosscutters.com. Yeah, the big kickoff on June 2nd. Check it out. It's going to be fun this season out of the ballpark, too, with good things in WZXR. Stick around for that.
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0: Rock 99, 31037, yeah, WZXR with the Stones. It's only rock and roll, but I like it. Heath, I like it. The worst Mick Jagger ever. You can count on that. You know, if you want to kick off your weekend on the right foot, don't miss Backyard Broadcasting's Friday afternoon traffic reports between 3 and 5. We're going to keep you up to speed, you know, any accidents, things are going to slow you down, road construction, things like that. 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
10: Your AccuWeather forecast. Tonight, expect clear skies with chilly weather and a low of 42. Tomorrow will bring pleasant conditions with a mix of clouds and sunshine, reaching a high of 77. Tomorrow night, skies will be clear to partly cloudy with a low of 47. Looking ahead to Monday, anticipate partly sunny skies and pleasant weather with a high of 75. Tuesday will also see partly sunny skies and pleasant conditions with a high of 75. By Wednesday, expect a mix of sun and clouds with a high of 80. For AccuWeather, I'm meteorologist Jason Caterina.
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Silent Lucidity from Queensryche as we rock on with the crew. Motley Crue covering Brownsville Station from the 70s with Smokin' in the Boys Room, WZXR.

0: Rock 99.3, 103.7 WZXR. That is On the Highway from Audio Slave. Did you figure that one out? Did you rest your friends? Yeah, Audio Slave. We've got the House of Hair, Dee Snider's House of Hair, 9 to midnight. It's what we do on Saturday nights, all here for you, all that great music and fun. Dee Snider has nothing but fun. It's a great time, and it's always here on Saturday nights on WZXR.
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0: Rock 99.3 1037 WZXR Pink Floyd. We had a great time with the Rock and Roll 500. Huge success. Thanks for being a part of it. 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And our grand prize winner was Debbie Adams of Catawissa. 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